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I'm so la fi. I'm blind.

0: 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Prions.
1: Yes, boy, I'm here, so make and go to my mobbling with the blood, Kebe grow. Moya, see, I'm wakebe, and I'm here, so losa.
2: Amen, I am a swallie, yaki on teke, kesma eteo, yaki ekisa, naki eble, mamba ilakai, deyete. Amen.
1: Yeah, you need your any marine, yammy, and me, and you were yammy, no trumpet, and for my craft, you are no open by Josie.
2: Prom for marine, yammy, and me, Sema, a tail for more.
1: Amen. 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
2: Prom for marine, yammy, and me, Sema, a tail for more.
1: Amen. 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Amen. 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Amen. Amen. Amen. Amen. 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Amen. Amen. 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Amen. Amen. Amen.
2: 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Amen. Amen. Amen.
1: 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Amen. 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Amen.
2: 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Amen.
1: 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Amen. Amen. Amen. Amen. Amen. Amen. Amen. Amen. Amen. Amen. Amen. Amen. Amen. Amen. Amen. Amen. Amen. Amen. Amen. Amen.
2: Amen. Amen. Amen. Amen.
1: Amen. Amen. Amen. Amen. Amen. Amen. Amen. Amen. Amen. Amen. Amen. Amen. Amen. Amen. Amen.
2: Prom
1: Marie, Yamia, Ni, Sema, et Fomo.
2: Amen.
1: Amen. Yeah, you need your any Marie, Yamia, you were Yamin, what trunk. Beckham, warm, Jesus.
2: Prom for Marie, Yamia, Ni, Sema, et Fomo. Amen. Amen.
1: Yeah, you need your any Marie, Yamia, you were Yamin, what trunk. Beckham warm la crafion, wokum ba Josie.
2: Prom for Marie, Yamien, Sema, et Fomo. Amen. Amen.
1: Yeah, you need your any Marie, Yamia, me, you are Yamin, what run. Beckham warm la crafion, wokum ba Josie.
2: Prom for Marie, Yamien, Sema, et Fomo. Amen. Amen.
1: Yeah, you need your any Marie, Yamia, me, you are. Yamin, you are trump, beckon for my craftion, wokum by Jesus.
2: Prom for Marie, Yamien, is my telephone. Amen, you would,
1: Amen. And Yam transia bound, Yam, you're some bell better.